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Across Delmarva, the country has never sounded better. 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

0: Here's your WOW weather forecast.
1: Chance of rain showers tonight. Otherwise, cloudy skies expected. Lows dip down to about 67. Winds out of the west, 5 to 10 miles an hour. Sunshine mixed with clouds at times tomorrow. Daytime highs approaching 81. Lows level off around 56. Tomorrow night, mainly clear skies. Bright sunshine Friday. Clouds on the increase by Saturday. Highs in the mid-70s. With your WOW weather, I'm meteorologist Megan Mulford. Currently, it's 70 degrees.
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All right, boys. This is her favorite song. 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Oh, she put her beard down. 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

thought she was hotter than a $2 pistol. 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

0: Here's your WOW weather forecast.
1: Chance of rain showers tonight. Otherwise, cloudy skies expected. Lows dip down to about 67. Winds out of the west, 5 to 10 miles an hour. Sunshine mixed with clouds at times tomorrow. Daytime highs approaching 81. Lows level off around 56. Tomorrow night, mainly clear skies. Bright sunshine Friday. Clouds on the increase by Saturday. Highs in the mid-70s. With your WOW weather, I'm meteorologist Megan Mulford. Currently, it's 70 degrees.
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0: Here's your WOW weather forecast.
1: Chance of rain showers tonight. Otherwise, cloudy skies expected. Lows dip down to about 67. Winds out of the west, 5 to 10 miles an hour. Sunshine mixed with clouds at times tomorrow. Daytime highs approaching 81. Lows level off around 56. Tomorrow night, mainly clear skies. Bright sunshine Friday. Clouds on the increase by Saturday. Highs in the mid-70s. With your WOW weather, I'm meteorologist Megan Mulford. Currently, it's 70 degrees.
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0: 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Let's get started with another 10 in a row on WOW. 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

0: Here's your WOW weather forecast.
1: Slight chance of thunderstorms tonight. Otherwise, cloudy skies expected. Lows dip down to about 67. Westerly winds 5 to 10 miles an hour. Sunshine mixed with clouds at times tomorrow. Daytime highs approaching 81. 56 tomorrow night, mainly clear skies. Bright sunshine expected Friday. Clouds on the increase by Saturday. Highs in the mid-70s. With your WOW weather, I'm meteorologist Megan Mulford. Currently, 70.
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0: Here's your WOW weather forecast.
1: Slight chance of rain showers overnight. Otherwise, cloudy skies expected. Lows dip down to about 67. Winds out of the west, 5 to 10 miles an hour. Sunshine mixed with clouds at times Thursday. Daytime highs approaching 81. Mainly clear skies Thursday night. Lows dip down to about 56. Clear skies Friday. Clouds on the increase by Saturday. Highs in the mid-70s. With your WOW weather, I'm meteorologist Megan Mulford. Right now, 70.
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0: Here's your WOW weather forecast.
1: Slight chance of rain showers overnight. Otherwise, cloudy skies expected. Lows dip down to about 67. Winds out of the west, 5 to 10 miles an hour. Sunshine mixed with clouds at times Thursday. Daytime highs approaching 81. Mainly clear skies Thursday night. Lows dip down to about 56. Clear skies Friday. Clouds on the increase by Saturday. Highs in the mid-70s. With your WOW weather, I'm meteorologist Megan Mulford. Right now, 70.
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western song. I wrote him back a letter and I told him it was not the perfect country and western song because he hadn't said anything at all about mama or trains or trucks or prison or getting drunk. Well, he sat down and wrote another verse to the song and he

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0: Here's your WOW weather forecast.
1: Slight chance of rain showers overnight. Otherwise, cloudy skies expected. Lows dip down to about 67. Winds out of the west, 5 to 10 miles an hour. Sunshine mixed with clouds at times Thursday. Daytime highs approaching 81. Mainly clear skies Thursday night. Lows dip down to about 56. Clear skies Friday. Clouds on the increase by Saturday. Highs in the mid-70s. With your WOW weather, I'm meteorologist Megan Mulford. Right now, 70.
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0: Here's your WOW weather forecast.
1: Slight chance of rain showers overnight, otherwise cloudy. Lows around 67. West winds 8 to 15 miles an hour. Daytime highs approaching 81 Thursday. Sunshine mixed with clouds at times. Lows around 56 Thursday night. Mainly clear skies. Dry with seasonal temperatures Friday and Saturday, and highs in the mid-70s. With your WOW weather, I'm meteorologist Megan Mulford. Right now, it's 70 degrees.
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1: 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I'm Tom Cassidy with Tim Slezarczyk.
2: The Department of Justice has an investigation into major meat packers, and it's been gaining momentum recently amid new reports on cattle market practices. Some of the new developments in the ongoing investigation into the largest meat processors in the U.S. is renewing focus on questions that have been long-standing about competition in the cattle market. A new report offers first meaningful updates on how the investigation is progressing, signaling that federal officials are taking a deeper look at the structure of the beef supply chain. The Department of Justice is focusing specifically on the Big Four, Tyson, Cargill, JBS, and National Beef, examining potential, quote, criminal anti-competitive conduct. This won't be the first time that this investigation has been going on. Those four companies are estimated to control roughly 80 to 85% of U.S. beef processing capacity, a level of concentration that's drawn scrutiny from producers, lawmakers, and economists for years, decades even. Reports indicate the investigation is examining whether meat packers engaged in illegal coordination or agreements related to cattle procurement and pricing behavior. For many producers, the concerns center on the growing gap between box beef prices and the price paid for live cattle, as well as the limited number of buyers that are available, especially in certain regions. Industry analysts have long noted that when fewer packers dominate the market, it reduces competition for cattle and potentially pressures prices at the producer level, even during periods of strong consumer demand for beef. The investigation is coming amid ongoing concerns about rising beef prices for consumers, tying the issue of market concentration to broader food price inflation. The latest investigation follows a similar effort that was launched in 2020. That probe stretched over several years but had limited public detail. Reports surfaced last fall indicating the Department of Justice closed that investigation with no charges.
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2: Cattle on feed for the nation on April 1st was down 1%, with cattle and calves on feed for the slaughter market and large capacity feedlots of 1,000 or more totaled 11.6 million head on April 1st. That inventory, 1% below April 1st of a year ago. Inventory included 7.25 million steers and steer calves, down slightly from the previous year. That group accounted for 63% of the total inventory of cattle on feed, with heifers and heifer calves accounting for 4.3 million head, down 1%. Placements in feedlots during March totaled 1.7 million. That was 7% below 2025, with net placements at 1,660,000 head. Placements the second lowest for March since the series began back in 1996. During March, placements of cattle and calves that were on the lighter side were 320,000 head, 6 weights 250,000, 7 weights 435, 8 weights at 474,000. The rest were in those very heavy cattle. Marketings of fed cattle in March totaled 1,630,000 head. That was 6% below 2025. Marketing's the second lowest for March since the series began in 1996, though heavier weights on those cattle has made beef about the same. Other disappearance did total about 50,000 head during March. That was 9% below 2025.
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0: Here's your WOW weather forecast.
1: Chance of rain showers overnight. Otherwise, cloudy skies expected. Lows dip down to about 67. Winds out of the northwest, 5 to 10 miles an hour. Sunshine mixed with clouds at times Thursday. Slight chance of rain showers. High temperatures reach up to 81. Clear skies Thursday night. Lows dip down to about 56. Mid-70s Friday. Low 70s Saturday. With your WOW weather, I'm meteorologist Megan Mulford. Right now, 70.
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0: 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Ba-ba-ba-ba-ba. 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
2: Look, I know that airfare is out of sight, but I don't think I would go to this extreme, even if it was to see my long-distance sweetie. But before we get to that, I want to talk about your summer plans, because if you are like the rest of us, you are not really giving it much thought or putting in much effort.
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1: Just so you know, Americans are looking forward to a relaxed and low-pressure summer in 2026 with plenty of backyard barbecues and pizza parties with their pals. And we're talking about a survey of 2,000 Americans, evenly split between the guys and the girls. And they revealed their perfect season will be easygoing but low-key. They described their ideal vibe for summertime as social but toned down a tad. And while I'm no economic expert, I have a feeling we'll all be doing that for the foreseeable future, or until gas gets back down to under $3 a gallon.
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1: review. I know there are many social media platforms, but Facebook remains my fave. Follow me and all my Rowdy friends there at Rowdy Vision. So what is on their minds today? Well, Lori says she can't wait to hit the sack every night. She says, my bed's a magical place where I lay down and remember everything I forgot to do. It's nice to hear that my friend Ken is taking the advice of his friends and family members. He just posted, I've been told I need to seek professional help, so I'm looking for a butler, a maid, and a chauffeur. And I sure wish that Zach would take it easy. Bet you do too. He says, my current stress level is best described as trying to open a plastic grocery bag with completely dry fingers.
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4: News. I'm Ted Linder. The U.S. carried out more self-defense strikes against Iran Wednesday. Officials say U.S. forces intercepted four Iranian attack drones near the Strait of Hormuz. Crews resumed searching for nine missing workers at a factory in Longview, Washington, after a chemical tank explosion killed two other workers.
5: The remains, roughly 25,000 gallons, is contained in the tank, is leaking slowly out of the tank.
4: The investigation and the explosion continues. It's Fire Chief Scott Goldstein. President Trump holding a cabinet meeting with members of his administration at the White House Wednesday. Treasury Secretary Scott Bessent saying oil prices should return to normal once the conflict with Iran comes to an end.
6: In terms of prices, I believe the prices are transitory. Oil will be lower than pre-conflict levels when this ends. Natural gas is already down.
4: And the NHL Eastern Conference Finals, the Carolina Hurricanes defeated the Montreal Canadiens Wednesday night 4-0 to go up 3-1 in the series. 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
12: Here's your WOW weather forecast.
13: Slight chance of rain showers today. Otherwise, a blend of clouds and sun. High of 81. Winds out of the northwest, 8 to 15 miles an hour. Lows around 56 tonight. Bright sunshine expected tomorrow. Highs level off around 76. Mainly sunny and dry Saturday and Sunday. Low 70s Saturday, upper 60s by Sunday. With your WOW weather, I'm meteorologist Megan Mulford. Right now, it's 68 degrees.
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1: A woman in Germany thought she found the ultimate travel hack. Skip the airfare and mail herself to her boyfriend's house inside of a gigantic cardboard box. She hired a private courier service to do this and labeled the package as fragile equipment. And everything was going according to plan until the delivery driver noticed the box kind of moving around in the back of his truck. Well, he feared he had stumbled onto some kind of a underground animal smuggling ring, and he called the cops. Authorities opened that box and discovered not an exotic animal, just a woman trying to save money on a plane ticket, which honestly is still less embarrassing than anyone who ever flew coach on Spirit.
0: Riding with the Rowdy.
1: Another 10 in a row for Snow Hill is coming up next on Wow, That's Country.
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4: I have never been one for roller coasters, and it's not because I'm scared of them, but because I've always been a big guy. But even I might consider jamming myself into this one. And later on, why in the world do we mess with perfection? 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
1: Everything is bigger in Texas, and the Six Flags theme park has taken that to heart with their latest and greatest attraction, which opens later this year. It's a brand new roller coaster that will break six, count them, six world records. Oh, when they flip the switch, here's what you can expect to experience. The tallest dive coaster, the highest 95-degree beyond vertical drop, the fastest dive, the highest Immelmann inversion, whatever that is, the tallest vertical coaster loop, and the longest dive, as well as the highest probability that your lunch will get back down to the ground long before you do.
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2: We've got food news today. Costco has added a strawberry shortcake to their food court selection. 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Eat a kiwi. Do you know kiwis can boost your mood in as little as 4 days? This soft green fruit stands out for its high vitamin C content, and it is linked to enhanced mood, vitality, well-being, and reduced depression symptoms. This data comes to us from the University of Otago in New Zealand, a place where plenty of people have something to be depressed about. Oh, and did you hear that America's longest running Red Lobster restaurant located in Florida has officially closed? The restaurant, which was in Tallahassee, opened in 1970. The location closed its doors on Sunday. Red Lobster, the place you went when Olive Garden was just too damn crowded.
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5: News. I'm Sue Guzman. The U.S. launching new attacks in Iran, intercepting 4 Iranian drones near the Strait of Hormuz. The strikes described as self-defense. On Wednesday, President Trump was asked whether he and the U.S. would sign a short-term deal to allow Iran and Oman to control the Strait of Hormuz.
6: We're going to watch over it. We'll watch over it. But nobody's going to control it. That's part of the negotiation that we have. They would like to control it. Nobody's going to control it. It's international waters, and Oman will behave just like everybody else, so we'll have to blow them up. They understand that. They'll be fine.
5: A government official in Kenya says 16 students died in an overnight fire at a girls' school in central Kenya. 79 others were injured. And a former high-ranking CIA official arrested, charged with criminal theft of public money after FBI agents found $40 million worth of gold bars at his home. 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
11: Here's your WOW weather forecast.
12: Daytime highs approaching 81. Today, under mainly clear skies with a slight chance of rain showers. Winds out of the northwest, 8 to 15 miles an hour. Clear skies tonight, lows level off around 56. Tomorrow, high is 76. Mainly sunny and dry, Saturday and Sunday. Low 70s, Saturday, upper 60s by Sunday. With your WOW weather, I'm meteorologist Megan Mulford. Currently, it's 68 degrees.
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1: If you happen to run into anyone who is involved in this high-level research project, you can go tell them just to shut the hell up for me, will ya? Why mess with tradition? Japanese researchers dug deep to ask the question, what is the best way to eat a hamburger? Experts in fluid mechanics, engineering, and destiny came to the conclusion that you should daintily hold your burger with your thumbs and pinkies on the bottom and three fingers on the top. The uniformly spread fingers will help keep that burger together at all times, thus keeping the contents from mushing out preemptively or making a mess of your cheeks, chin, and clothes. As if any single person in the history of America ever cared.
0: Riding with the Rowdy.
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3: 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After the storm passed, the bluefish bite was pretty decent in the shallows. Black and red drum should be viable targets over the coming weekend, with the better option being over shallow water structure.
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2: Ooh, Sandra is in trouble, and you know what? She should be, especially after we found out she is a repeat offender. And speaking of offensive, when you gotta go, you gotta go. But does your boss clock your bathroom breaks with a stopwatch? Because I know of at least one that does.

0: Biden with Rowdy.
1: Sandra was caught flat-footed stealing food from the fridge at work, and not just a little but a lot, and over a long period of time too. Matter of fact, the victim later discovered that Sandra had been written up for this before, but this time HR was not playing around. Oh no. Sandra was informed if she ever did that again, she was going to lose her job, and she had to apologize to that coworker too, reimburse her $340. Sandra, in her own defense, said, "Hey, you should be honored that I was stealing your food from the break room refrigerator because you're such a good cook." Something Sandra may find out later isn't true at all. Once she gets a taste of that lady's cat food sandwich.
2: It does have a little whang in it.
0: It's Riding with Rowdy.

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She turned every head in town. She was built

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1: Gibb is alive and well despite the false death rumors that were circulating online. A viral RIP Barry Gibb Facebook page falsely claimed that the BG had died, and it amassed nearly 1 million likes. For those who survived the disco era, I suppose it was just wishful thinking. The CBS Morning Show received a directive from the president of CBS News to avoid any mention of Stephen Colbert's finale on The Late Show. This keeping in line with the rest of the nation, who had been ignoring the program for the last 6 years. Oh, and did you know it was on this day in 1987, during a show in Rome, the vibrations from U2 sound system set off earthquake alarms in two neighborhoods. Of course, you can imagine how those people must have felt. First, you feel the shock of an earthquake. Then, you have to endure an entire U2 concert.
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2: This is a message in a minute. Don't let your eyes be deceived. Have you been moved lately by what you see? Big giants, tall mountains, and maybe even a Red Sea? Well, in Exodus 14, we read the dilemma Moses and the children of Israel came up against. The Egyptian army was pursuing them. The dilemma, the Red Sea in front of them, the Egyptian army behind them. As the story goes, God told Moses what to do. He said, stretch out your hand toward the sea. He did. The sea parted. The Israelites crossed over to safety. But what about the Egyptians coming after them? Well, quit looking behind you. God told Moses once again, raise your hand. He did. The seas came back together and drowned the Egyptian army. There may be a Red Sea in front of you today. An army is pursuing you from behind, but do not be moved by what you see. The unseen God has shown up for you. Fix your eyes on him. You have the victory. The battle belongs to the Lord.
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4: Fox News, I'm CJ Pop with the U.S. military on the defensive for the second time in the past few days in the Middle East.
5: U.S. officials say U.S. Central Command forces shot down four Iranian one-way attack drones that pose a threat around the Strait of Hormuz. U.S. forces also struck an Iranian ground control station in Bandar Abbas that was about to launch a fifth drone. These actions were measured, purely defensive, and intended to maintain the ceasefire.
4: Fox's Madeline Rivera reporting Iran's military reports had targeted a U.S. airbase in Kuwait, which confirmed it responded to missile and drone attacks in its territory. A fresh look on the health of the U.S. economy comes out this morning.
6: The PCE price index, inflation, personal income, and spending for April, and the gross domestic product. Economic growth for the first quarter will be released.
4: That's Fox's Jeannie Casola. 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
21: Daytime highs approaching 81. Today, under mainly clear skies with a slight chance of rain showers. Winds out of the northwest, 8 to 15 miles an hour. Clear skies tonight, lows level off around 56. Tomorrow, high of 76. Mainly sunny and dry, Saturday and Sunday, low 70s, Saturday, upper 60s by Sunday. With your WOW weather, I'm meteorologist Megan Mulford. Currently, it's 68 degrees.
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1: Have you ever been disciplined by your boss for taking too many bathroom breaks? 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On a 10-hour shift, he took two bathroom breaks and was written up by his boss for what the company called an unscheduled facility departure. Even worse, this manager timed the visits to the bathroom, both clocking in at under 5 minutes. Now, as you can imagine, internet outrage was fierce about this, with most online agreeing that it sounds like the management of the company are the ones that should be taking the extended bathroom breaks. And that's because they are all clearly full of crap.
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Oliver went down to Georgia. 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
3: It is a zoo. On the show this hour, or a reptile preserve in this case. And why are so many people looking this place up? I'll tell you here in just a bit. And before we get to that, your aquatic adventure just might have some teeth to it this summer. And I mean that literally. If you get into the water on this specific day,
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1: Are you planning on hitting the beach this summer? If so, give me a second. You're most likely to be attacked by a shark on a Sunday and under 6 feet of water and during a new moon. And that's according to our friends at the University of Florida, who obviously know something about that. But sharks are not weekend warriors. Let's get that straight. Instead, it's human leisure habits that lead to the fewest number of human encounters. That happens on Wednesdays, and then, of course, it's the highest on Sunday, followed by Saturday. They also found that sharks are most likely to attack people who are wearing black and white, followed by those who are wearing black and yellow bathing suits, which is why I plan on keeping my beach tradition of swimming naked. The fact that it keeps most other people away from me, well, that's just a bonus.
0: This is Riding with Rowdy.

0: respected, revered, redheaded. 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
1: NASA announced it intends to build a moon base and a sustained presence on the lunar surface. And they hope to have that thing up and running within the next 7 years. Clearly, building permits and the approval of them might take a little bit longer. Well, I got some sad news for some. After 177 years, the last batch of Schlitz beer was made last Saturday. And you're probably wondering what I'm wondering. Why in the world did it take them so long? And finally, a West Virginia man has been arrested after repeatedly calling 911 to report zombies, ghosts, and a UFO at his home. And I don't know about you, but if I were him, I think I would consider moving.
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4: News, I'm Gianna Gelosi. The U.S.-Iran ceasefire tested as both sides trade attacks, with U.S. forces launching a new set of defensive strikes overnight.
5: A U.S. official tells Fox News that four one-way attack drones posed a threat and were shot down. Then a strike was also conducted against a control station near the city of Bandar Abbas that was about to launch a fifth drone. In response, the Iranians launched a drone and missile attack against Kuwait, targeting a U.S. base there, according to Iran's IRGC.
4: Fox is trading in Tel Aviv. The Department of Justice reportedly launched a criminal investigation into author E. Jean Carroll.
6: Sources confirming the DOJ is investigating whether Carroll committed perjury while speaking at a deposition in her two civil lawsuits against him. Carroll won a $5 million civil judgment against Donald Trump in one case, claiming he sexually abused and defamed her.
4: Fox's Sue Guzman, America's listening to Fox News.
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18: Here's your WOW weather forecast.
19: Mainly clear skies today with daytime highs approaching 81. Winds out of the northwest, 8 to 15 miles an hour. Lows dip down to about 56 tonight. Clear skies. Bright sunshine expected tomorrow. Daytime highs approaching 76. Mainly clear skies and dry Saturday and Sunday. Low 70s Saturday, upper 60s by Sunday. With your WOW weather, I'm meteorologist Megan Mulford. Currently 70.
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1: A recent college graduate stunned social media the other day by including a 14-foot alligator in her graduation photo shoot. Her name's Kat Daly. She's 22 years old, and she recently graduated from McNeese State. She posed alongside this massive reptile named Big Al at the Gator Country Wildlife Sanctuary somewhere in Texas. Pictures from this unique session show Daly wading through the water in her cap and gown, holding the creature's tail, and even planting a kiss on Big Al's snout. Apparently, Daly has been working there in wildlife rehabilitation since she was a kid and hopes the viral photos will help educate the public and reduce the negative stigma surrounding reptiles. While the only question I have is, would that gator taste better deep fried or slow smoked?
0: It's Riding with Rowdy.
1: Another 10 in a row for Selbyville. Coming up next on Wow, That's Country.
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0: 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Ba-ba-ba-ba-ba. I'm loving it.
1: Still to come, Riding with Rowdy.
2: I lived in a city that was known for a lot of years for having the world's worst traffic. 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But in the land of fruits, nuts, and flakes, they think they finally got it figured out. But I am not getting on board for all the tea in China or all the chili in Texas.
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1: We've all heard of high-speed rail, but what about high-speed bus? The state of California thinks it will alleviate much of their traffic congestion with that very vehicle, but the whole idea is making a whole lot of people a little uneasy. One, the fact that it can travel at speeds up to 185 miles per hour, and this would be a high-tech and completely autonomous vehicle, too. And I don't know what would make passengers feel more insecure, a bus that can travel at almost 200 miles an hour, or the fact that there isn't anybody behind the wheel.
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1: Time for our stupid criminal of the day. And it happened in Japan, where a burglar was apprehended after he broke into a restaurant and decided to cook himself a gourmet meal. Instead of leaving with cash and other valuables, this crook spent 2 hours or more preparing a seafood pasta and drinking expensive wine. And they found him there the next morning, face down asleep at one of the tables. Well, police woke him up, and the man admitted he stuck around on purpose to prepare himself another meal. And you want to know why? He said he thought he had overcooked the pasta.
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10: Here's your WOW weather forecast.
11: Ample sunshine expected today, with daytime highs approaching 81. Winds out of the northwest, 10 to 15 miles an hour. Lows dip down to about 56. Tonight, clear skies. Ample sunshine expected tomorrow, daytime highs approaching 76. Daytime highs approaching 73 Saturday, under mainly sunny skies. 71 Sunday. With your WOW weather, I'm meteorologist Megan Mulford. Currently, it's 72 degrees.
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1: 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It may be your surroundings you can blame it all on. In fact, I just read today that the skinniest states are Hawaii and Colorado. Now, this article didn't say why, but I'd imagine you would lose a lot of weight out swimming sharks and outrunning bears.
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Wow.

Well, I was thumbing from Montgomery. I had my guitar on my back. When a stranger stopped beside me in an antique Cadillac.

He said, "This is where you get off, boy, because I'm going back to Alabama." As I stepped out of that Cadillac, I said, "Mister, many thanks." He said, "You don't have to call me Mister, Mister. The whole

David Allen Co. on Wow 101 and 99.3. Today is National Hamburger Day. So yeah, it's kind of simple. Just get your fill of hamburgers. If you didn't do it over the holiday weekend, today is the day. And Americans consume about 55 billion, that is with a B, hamburgers every year, with the average American consuming about 3 burgers a week. Can you imagine 3 hamburgers a week? Here's John Michael Montgomery on Wow 101 and 99.3.

Rodney Atkins on Wow 101 and 99.3. And what is the worst food atrocity you've ever been served? What was it? I know you've got a memory of it. We're going to talk about that coming up next right now. It's Alabama on Wow 101 and 99.3.

0: Alan Jackson on Wow 101.1 and 99.3. And have you ever been somewhere and served something that is just an atrocity? Like, say, spaghetti noodles with carrots and broccoli boiled in the same pot. No sauce, no seasoning, no salt, no pepper. And it was just like, voila, look at my Italian cooking. Have you ever experienced that? Or maybe you made like this really nice gourmet meal and then you had someone just slather it in ketchup because they didn't understand what they were eating or taste it before they even put the ketchup on there. Macaroni and cheese with sugar. Have you ever done that and or received it? Potato salad with raisins, onions, and grapes and barbecue sauce. I've seen it. Man, I've seen it. Or as my hairdresser said, anything with mayonnaise during a Virginia summer is never a good combo when it's been sitting out a while. Yeah, have you been served something that you were like, just not my jam? We've all been served something wild in our lifetime. For me, potted meat, hard limit. Coming up, we've got more of your WOW Workday in George Strait next on WOW 101.1 and 99.3.
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5: Here's your WOW weather forecast.
6: Ample sunshine expected today with daytime highs approaching 81. Winds out of the northwest, 10 to 15 miles an hour. Lows dip down to about 56. Tonight, clear skies. Ample sunshine expected tomorrow. Daytime highs approaching 76. Daytime highs approaching 73 Saturday under mainly sunny skies. 71 Sunday. With your WOW weather, I'm meteorologist Megan Mulford. Right now, it's 77 degrees.
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0: Clint Black on Y101 and 99.3. I think I've heard it all now. Plastic surgery parties. It's a new trend where especially younger crowds are throwing parties to celebrate cosmetic procedures. Let's just say enhancements, okay? And they're turning it into a full-on moment. You know, just kind of saying, hey, look, I'm being real. I changed this. I enhanced this. I endowed this. And they're celebrating themselves, but not everyone thinks it's a good thing. Critics say glamorizing surgery and creating pressure for others to change their appearance just to keep up is not healthy. So, you know what? Don't try to keep up with anything. And don't believe everything you see on social media. Because let's be real, not everything is real. Coming up, we got another 10 in a row next on Wow 101 and 99.3.
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We'd love to hear from you. We're still in the middle of 10 in a row with Martina McBride. Wow, that's country.

Well, 101 and 99.3, that's Gary Allen, and suing a cruise line because you wore flip-flops on a cruise. On a cruise, you wore the flip-flops. Your choice. But now this dude is suing Carnival Cruise Line. I'll tell you about that story coming up next on Wild 101 and 99.3.

0: Mark Chestnut on Wow 101 and 99.3. And there are many things that you can ruin a cruise vacation with, right? Like seasickness, norovirus, overeating at the buffet. But now you can add burnt feet to that list. There is a guy who is suing Carnival Cruise Line because he wore flip-flops on the ship's pool deck. Kind of makes sense to me. You're on like a nice tropical sunny vacation. What's wrong with the flip-flops? Well, according to this lawsuit that's filed in Florida, this guy got second-degree burns on his feet while walking barefoot between the pool and the deck chairs aboard the Carnival Magic, and he alleges that the deck surface was dangerously hot and that there were no warning signs. The suit also claims that Carnival had prior knowledge of similar incidents, citing dozens of complaints and earlier warnings about the deck material overheating, and he's seeking $5 million in damages. And, he was wearing flip-flops and said it was just too hot. We got Joe Diffie on the way next on Wow 101 and 99.3.
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5: Here's your WOW weather forecast.
6: Ample sunshine expected today, with daytime highs approaching 81. Winds out of the northwest, 10 to 15 miles an hour. Lows dip down to about 56. Tonight, clear skies. Ample sunshine expected tomorrow, daytime highs approaching 76. Daytime highs approaching 73 Saturday, under mainly sunny skies. 71 Sunday. With your WOW weather, I'm meteorologist Megan Mulford. Right now, it's 79 degrees.
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0: Yoakum on Wow 101 and 99.3. And if you're planning a trip to Sweden, you're not smoking. You're not going to get a cigarette in Sweden. They've become the first country in the European Union to officially be classified as smoke-free. They've used a lot of efforts like higher tobacco taxes, smoking bans, and quit supporting programs to drive a decline to the point where now they're saying they are a smoke-free country. But there's a bit of a twist. Nicotine still has not gone away. Many people in Sweden have switched to a smokeless tobacco product that's considered less harmful than cigarettes. So you're going to be able to get that. You're going to be able to get the nicotine, just not the cigarettes, if you're planning that trip to Sweden. So you might as well just bring your own cigarettes. And I don't know how that's going to work either, because when you go through customs, are they going to take your cigarettes from you because it's a smoke-free country? Coming up, we got another 10 in a row next on Wow 101 and 99.3.
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And do you eat lunch at the same time every single day? If you do, I'll let you know. Is it good for you or is it bad for you? 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

0: Wow 101 and 99.3. I'm Allie Oakley on your Wow Work Day. And if you eat lunch at the same time every single day, you're not boring. You're on to something. That's what they're saying. Eating the same lunch every day can actually be a smart move. I'm one of those people. I eat the same thing all the time. It's just, it takes out decision fatigue. And they're saying that's a good thing. Take out decision fatigue. You're not wasting time or energy trying to figure out what to eat every single day, changing it up, figuring out what you're supposed to eat. And experts say having a go-to healthy lunch can help you control portions, stay consistent with calories, and even support weight loss over time. So basically, you're removing the guesswork and it's easier to stick to good habits. So if you're like me and want to eat the same thing every single day at the same time, it's okay. It cuts out decision fatigue and actually helps you control your calorie intake. Coming up, we got Alan Jackson next on Wow 101 and 99.3.
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7: Here's your WOW weather forecast.
8: Ample sunshine expected this afternoon, with daytime highs approaching 81. Winds out of the northwest, 10 to 20 miles an hour. Clear skies again tonight, lows level off around 56. Bright sunshine expected tomorrow, daytime highs approaching 76. Highs level off around 73 Saturday, under mainly sunny skies. 71 Sunday. With your WOW weather, I'm meteorologist Megan Mulford. Currently 81.
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0: 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Allie Oakley here, and welcome into your WOW Workday. And the former live-in assistant to Matthew Perry, you know, remember him from Friends? That assistant was sentenced to 41 months in federal prison for his role in the actor's 2023 ketamine overdose death. Federal prosecutors said that this assistant repeatedly injected Perry with ketamine, including the fatal dose that he administered the day the actor was found dead in the hot tub in his LA home. And this assistant pled guilty to conspiracy to distribute ketamine, resulting in the death, and later cooperated with investigators. And the judge also ordered 2 years supervised release and a $10,000 fine. Remember, Perry died at the age of 54 in 2023. Coming up, we've got another 10 in a row next on WOW 101.1 and 99.3.
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It's your Wow Work Day. Thank you so much for joining us. And AI on Whale Watch. What does that mean? There's a whale spotter. I'll tell you about it coming up next on Wow 101.1 and 99.3.

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0: 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Yep, scientists in California are using heat-sensing AI to protect gray whales from colliding with ships in San Francisco. The newly launched whale spotter system uses thermal cameras placed on islands and local ferries to detect the warm breath of a whale as it blows against the cold ocean water. And the AI instantly identifies these heat signatures and uploads the real-time tracking data to a digital map for ship captains so they can adjust their paths and safely steer clear of animals. Now, if we only had something like that for the sharks in the Atlantic, that would be amazing. Coming up, we got Billy Currington next on WOW 101.1 and 99.3.
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5: Here's your WOW weather forecast.
6: Ample sunshine expected this afternoon, with daytime highs approaching 81. Winds out of the northwest, 10 to 20 miles an hour. Clear skies again tonight, lows level off around 56. Bright sunshine expected tomorrow, daytime highs approaching 76. Highs level off around 73 Saturday, under mainly sunny skies. 71 Sunday. With your WOW weather, I'm meteorologist Megan Mulford. Currently 81.
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0: Glenn Campbell on Wow 101 and 99.3. And so excited. We got the 101st Pony Swim coming up. 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

0: 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I'm Allie Oakley here on your WOW Workday. 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The Spring Garden Tour is this weekend in Chincoteague. 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Proceeds benefit village neighbors. 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

It's Brad Paisley on Wow 101.1 and 99.3. Well, good afternoon to you. It's Doc Holloway joining you for your wild ride home. And we're going to get you at that quitting time for Thursday. And then we just got one more to go before the weekend's here. And the weekend, by the way, has sort of changed. No rain in the forecast. We'll talk about that with Megan coming up later. 10 in a row country right now with the late, great Conway Twitty.

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Emery Gentry on Wow 101.1 and 99.3 Retro Country. We'll give you something to be proud of as we talk about the grand reopening of the Delmarva Discovery Museum, all on account of you. That's coming up in just minutes. Right now, it's Kenny Chesney. Wow, that's country.

0: It's Tim McGraw on Wow, That's Country at 101.1 and 99.3. Something to be proud of, we talked about a while ago. We were talking about the grand reopening of the Delmarva Discovery Center, or the Delmarva Discovery Museum, we should say, this Saturday. 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
6: Here's your WOW weather forecast.
7: Ample sunshine expected this afternoon, with daytime highs approaching 81. Winds out of the northwest, 10 to 20 miles an hour. Clear skies again tonight, lows level off around 56. Bright sunshine expected tomorrow, daytime highs approaching 76. Highs level off around 73 Saturday, under mainly sunny skies. 71 Sunday. With your WOW weather, I'm meteorologist Megan Mulford. Currently 81.
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We've got you covered. That's Zach Brown Band and Jimmy Buffett, and this is Clint Black on Wow.

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0: Brooks and Dunn and Neon Moon. Wow, that's country. 101.1 and 99.3. Yeah, looking like a halfway decent weekend coming our way. 76 tomorrow, sunny skies. 73 on Saturday, mainly clear skies. 71 on Sunday with sunny skies. And a slight chance for scattered showers on Monday. With a high of 75. So not a humid weekend, but I guess we're still technically in spring. So spring-like weather coming up this weekend with lots of sunshine. That's what I like to hear. I don't know about you. Just as long as it don't rain all weekend, right? Give us rain during the whole week. That's fine with me. We do need it. Farmers need it as well. 10 in a row country coming up in just minutes. Hang out. It's wow.
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WICO Snow Hill, Salisbury, Ocean City. 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

George Strait and the Fireman on WOW 101.1 and 99.3. In just a few minutes, we'll talk about a big event that celebrates fire, rescue, and law enforcement. Yeah, it's a big appreciation day with the Oneacock Elks Lodge in Accomack. That's on the way in just minutes. Let's enjoy some Dolly Parton together. Two Doors Down on WOW.

0: Walk It Away with Diamond Rio on Wild Ads Country at 101.1 and 99.3. Just a few minutes ago, we mentioned the Anacock Elks Lodge. Well, get ready. Put this one on your calendar. Just a few weeks away, they're hosting their second annual Fire, Rescue, and Law Enforcement Appreciation Day on Saturday, June 13th. Last year, they had tug-of-war competitions. They are back. Cornhole competitions, they are back as well. And awards for firefighter, EMT / paramedic, and law enforcement officer of the year. I think they gave a check to all Eastern Shore fire companies as well. Big things to Anacock Elks Lodge and Accomac does for the community, and this one is no different. Mark your calendar, especially if you're a first responder. 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
2: Fox News, I'm Carmen Roberts. Negotiators for the U.S. and Iran reach a tentative deal to extend the ceasefire for 60 days and reopen the Strait of Hormuz and push nuclear talks down the road.
3: A top Pakistani diplomat is expected in Washington tomorrow. Some of these finer details will likely be worked out in the days and weeks ahead.
2: Fox's Trey Yingston, Tel Aviv. The plan still hinges on President Trump's final sign-off. The Federal Reserve's preferred inflation gauge, the PCE, accelerated in April at the hottest pace in 3 years.
4: Clearly, this shows that Operation Epic Fury is now seeping into the economic data we're getting.
2: Fox Business's Edward Lawrence. Higher energy prices push the PCE to an annual rate of 3.8% and may cement economists' predictions that the Fed will hold interest rates steady well into next year. 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
1: Here's your WOW weather forecast.
11: Close dip down to about 55 tonight. Under clear skies, winds out of the north 8 to 15 miles an hour. Lots of sunshine outside again tomorrow. High temperatures reach up to 76. Lows level off around 61. Tomorrow night, clear skies. High temperatures reach up to 74. Saturday, under mainly sunny skies. 71 Sunday. With your WOW weather, I'm meteorologist Megan Mulford. Currently, 79.
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Always streaming at wowthatscountry.com, wherever you might be. And I love it when we get to play classics like this one. Alabama, let's crank up some mountain music on Wow That's Country.

0: Toby Keith on Wow, That's Country at 101.1 and 99.3. And guess what time it is? It's almost quitting time. That's right. And your 5 o'clock whistle quitting time is coming up for your Wow ride home. We're going to give you 10 in a row country starting in just minutes. Hang on.
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0: Hollywood starts us off on our 5 o'clock whistle. That's right. It is WOW 101.1 and 99.3. One more day to go, folks, before the weekend is here. Hopefully you had a short work week. If not, then it's just a normal Thursday for you then. I'm sorry. But good times will be had this weekend. No rain in the forecast. Not very hot either. Temperatures right around the 70s this weekend. So spring-like weather coming our way. Let's keep this ride home going at Quitting Time with Gary Allen right now on WOW That's Country.
1: Well, so you're standing in the middle of the thunder and lightning.

Getting you home on a Thursday evening, it's Lone Star on Wow 101.1 and 99.3. It's still going strong with 10 in a row country. How about Winona right now on Wow?

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2: Fox News, I'm Carmen Roberts. Negotiators for the U.S. and Iran reach a tentative deal to extend the ceasefire for 60 days and reopen the Strait of Hormuz and push nuclear talks down the road.
3: A top Pakistani diplomat is expected in Washington tomorrow. Some of these finer details will likely be worked out in the days and weeks ahead.
2: Fox's Trey Yingston, Tel Aviv. The plan still hinges on President Trump's final sign-off. The Federal Reserve's preferred inflation gauge, the PCE, accelerated in April at the hottest pace in 3 years.
4: Clearly, this shows that Operation Epic Fury is now seeping into the economic data we're getting.
2: Fox Business's Edward Lawrence. Higher energy prices pushed the PCE to an annual rate of 3.8% and may cement economists' predictions that the Fed will hold interest rates steady well into next year. 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
10: Here's your WOW weather forecast.
11: Lows dip down to about 55 tonight under clear skies. Winds out of the north 8 to 15 miles an hour. Lots of sunshine outside again tomorrow. High temperatures reach up to 76. Lows level off around 61. Tomorrow night, clear skies. High temperatures reach up to 74. Saturday, under mainly sunny skies. 71 Sunday. With your WOW weather, I'm meteorologist Megan Mulford. Currently 81.
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Goodman wrote that song, and he told me it was the perfect country and western song. 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

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We just lost David Allen Coe last month, April 29th. That's right, 1 month tomorrow. Hard to believe there. David Allen Coe with many a song, too. He was aged 86 years old. Rest in peace, David. Here's Tim McGraw right now on Wow, That's Country.

0: John Anderson and Swingin' on Wow, That's Country, 101.1 and 99.3. That is going to wrap up the Wild Ride home for today. We're so glad that you made us a part of your Thursday evening. Yes, indeed. And we'll be back for a fun Friday tomorrow to do it all over again. Of course, Riding with Rowdy gets you going at 5 a.m. tomorrow morning. Allie's back at 10 for your Wild Work Day. And we'll see you tomorrow for a Friday starting at 3 o'clock right here on Wow, That's Country. Bye-bye.
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grew up all of my life. Well, the first few years weren't all that bad. 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

0: Here's your WOW weather forecast.
1: Flows dip down to about 55 tonight under clear skies. Winds out of the north 8 to 15 miles an hour. Lots of sunshine outside again tomorrow. High temperatures reach up to 76. Lows level off around 61. Tomorrow night, clear skies. High temperatures reach up to 74. Saturday, under mainly sunny skies. 71 Sunday. With your WOW weather, I'm meteorologist Megan Mulford. Right now, it's 79 degrees.
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0: Here's your WOW weather forecast.
1: Flows dip down to about 55 tonight. Under clear skies, winds out of the north 8 to 15 miles an hour. Lots of sunshine outside again tomorrow. High temperatures reach up to 76. Lows level off around 61. Tomorrow night, clear skies. High temperatures reach up to 74. Saturday, under mainly sunny skies. 71 Sunday. With your WOW weather, I'm meteorologist Megan Mulford. Currently, 79.
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